Hey everybody, I'm Kenny Chesney, your host this week on Backstage Country. Here's a song that just went number one from my new album, Silver Sands Marina, called Carry On.

0: All right, this is Backstage Country. I'm John Chombi subbing for Elena this week. She's a new mama, so she'll be back in a few weeks. But this week, we have Kenny Chesney as our host. And you also announced a stadium tour in 19 cities. You're calling it the original Vibe Room Tour. Now, I've been honored and lucky enough to be in several of your concert Vibe Rooms, just so you know, over the years. You have some, first of all, you have some interesting opening acts to give it. So give us some details about those acts, those special guests.
1: Well, you know, the first time Eric Church went on the road with me was in 2013.
0: I remember that.
1: And even in 2013, he didn't have to do it. He was already building his life. He was already building his audience. And he did. And he had a lot, so much fun that, like, in 2015, he came out and did several, not the whole tour, he did sporadic shows with us.
0: Yeah.
1: So it's been a minute since we've seen Eric. And since then, he has really, you know, built his own life and built his this wonderful, beautiful audience. And the only way that I can wrap my brain around him being out there on the road with us next summer is that he just wants to do it. And that he knows he's going to have fun. And he knows that when he and I get up there on stage together, it's just a moment. You know, and who knows if we're going to do that this time. I mean, I hope we do. But if he stays, you know what I mean? But I think he will, you know, and I'm very proud of him. I'm proud to have him. And I can't believe he's doing it because at the end of the day, he truly doesn't have to. And he told me, I mean, I know he wouldn't do it for anybody else. I know he wouldn't.
0: Yeah.
1: And the fact that he is says a lot about Eric. And says a lot about our friendship and says a lot about how much fun we both want to have out there and give to the world, right? And so I'm so thankful that he's coming out there with us. And then you add Rock and Roll Hall of Famer Sheryl Crow to the mix and all the hits and positive energy that she brings. And I think that our audience specifically, yes, they all listen to country music and they love country music. But they listen to a lot of other things. And I think Sheryl's music specifically has been in the lives of almost everybody out there in that audience. And they are going to accept her with open arms. And it's just going to be just an unbelievable night of music. And then you add Graylin James, who I have a connection with from East Tennessee. We both grew up in East Tennessee. He wrote a few songs for me, and we've written a few songs together. And he's just starting his journey, which is really hard. You know, and so the fact that he's going to be out there and get to see all that and to be exposed to this whole machine and this whole beautiful audience, the same way that I was when I went on George Strait's tour in 1998. And it's the same space that he's in now. And so it's going to be fun to watch that.
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1: Because I spent so many years of just grinding and hoping someone would play my music.

0: This is Backstage Country. Elena is out being the new mama. John Shambi here with our host for this week, Kenny Chesney. Kenny, we've already talked about it, but I want to go back to your song, Carry On, because not too many people realize this. This is your 36th number one. And from a business standpoint, in our business, this is crazy, but you actually locked in all the radio stations the very first week. Any radio station that would play a country song started playing this. Only the third time it's ever been done, and the first time for an independent label.
1: Yeah.
0: How did you process all that?
1: Well, we've been doing this for a while together, and I'm sure that you remember the time where it wasn't that way.
0: Right.
1: Right. And so my relationship with country radio and all the everybody out there has been built over time, because there was a long while where I would release a song and, you know, it was 180 degrees the other way, you know, but that's what it's like being brand new. But it was a very unbelievable feeling to know that you released a record and wait, you know, you get a call from people, you know, and Buffy and everybody that's working with you in radio promotion. They tell you, well, everybody added it. And what you just don't know how to process that, because I spent so many years of just grinding and hoping someone would play my music, you know, and I'm very grateful for that. You know, and it doesn't happen every song. It doesn't happen. It's only happened, you know, three times in the format's history. So it made me feel incredible.
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12: 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He ran for state office. 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He ran for Congress. He lost. He was nominated for vice president. He lost again. But he knew only those who never try are the real losers. And Abraham Lincoln was no loser. 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

0: Hey, it's Kenny Chesney, your co-host of Backstage Country this week. 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

Hey everybody, I'm Kenny Chesney. Having an absolute blast hosting all week long featuring cuts from my new album, Silver Sands Marina, here on Backstage Country.

0: everybody, I'm Kenny Chesney, your host this week on Backstage Country. Here's a song that just went number one from my new album, Silver Sands Marina, called Carry On.
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3: 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I will

0: It's Backstage Country. I'm John Chambi subbing for Elena. She's a new mama, and she's going to be out for a couple of weeks. And I'm here with our host for this week, Kenny Chesney. And back about last fall, you got another big honor. You were inducted into the Country Music Hall of Fame. I know somebody had to get a hold of you and for the first time tell you about this. First of all, who was that? Secondly, how did that feel?
1: I was at home, and my manager, Clint Higham, called me. And he says, me and Joe want to come by and talk to you. And Joe, that never happens, right? And it was Joe Galante.
0: What went through your mind when that
1: happened? Well, I went, maybe someone died, something's wrong, whatever. That's where I went to, right? And then they showed up, and then Sarah Trahern showed up from the CMA. And I went, Sarah never comes over, right? So I had no idea what was going on, you know? And then they sat me down, and Joe kept alluding to, you know, certain things about, you know, it's the very specific club. If they, he didn't just say it, and it hit me. I looked at Sarah, and I went, we got in. And she said, yeah, you were voted into the Country Music Hall of Fame. And I just couldn't believe it. First of all, I feel like we're still rolling. You know, it was hard for me to accept. Even going into the induction, the day I went into the week, I was doing the induction. I mean, I was doing probably 300 interviews for the book. I mean, we were still working very hard, you know? So I was making new music and I was all this stuff, but now they're telling you you're going into the Country Music Hall of Fame. So I got asked a lot about how that felt, and it took me a long time to accept it in my brain. Mm-hmm. How is that possible? Like, George Jones is in the Country Music Hall of Fame, not Kenny Chesney. You know, George Strait's in the Country Music Hall of Fame. You know, Reba. All these people that I just so looked up to. Alabama is in the Country Music Hall of Fame. Right? So for them to tell me that, it just didn't register because I've been so focused and so driven and so in the moment. So I just didn't accept it. So even going into the night of the induction, it just didn't hit me. But they do something before you get inducted. You know, while everybody else is getting into the auditorium, so they do something, you know, while everybody's coming into the auditorium, they announce you into a room that is only filled with the living members of the Country Music Hall of Fame. So, you know, it's me and Clint. They only allow you and one other person. So I wanted my manager, Clint, to go in with me into that room. Well, when you're walking into that room, they announce you. They said, ladies and gentlemen, Country Music Hall of Fame member Kenny Chesney. And that, I can't explain to you what that feels like. And right in that moment, it hit me.
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Having an absolute blast hosting all week long, featuring cuts from my new album, Silver Sands Marina, here on Backstage Country.

Moving on. Hey, it's Kenny Chesney. Stick around, because we're going to share some new music you're going to love. The Backstage Breakout single is coming your way in just a few on Backstage Country.

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0: What an epic week here on Backstage Country. I'm John Chomby in for Elena. A big, big thank you to our host, Kenny Chesney, who absolutely crushed it this week.
1: I appreciate it, John. I had a blast. Don't forget to check out my new album, Silver Sands Marina, with my latest hit, Carry On. And I hope to see you guys on the road soon. And please wish Elena my best.
0: Consider that done. And you're welcome back anytime, Kenny. We'll see you all back here Monday on Backstage Country.
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Chilly temperatures are expected again overnight tonight, with overnight lows reaching into the mid to lower 30s. Many of us are likely going to see some patchy frost in the morning hours Saturday. We should see a decent amount of sunshine for the first part of the day Saturday, and then some on and off showers move in as we go through the rest of the day. Temperatures will end up in the low to mid 60s. From the WSAW News Channel 7 studio, I'm First Alert meteorologist Emily Nunes.

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2: Wisconsin weather. Chilly temperatures are expected again overnight tonight, with overnight lows reaching into the mid to lower 30s. Many of us are likely going to see some patchy frost in the morning hours Saturday. We should see a decent amount of sunshine for the first part of the day Saturday, and then some on and off showers move in as we go through the rest of the day. Temperatures will end up in the low to mid 60s. From the WSAW News Channel 7 studio, I'm First Alert meteorologist Emily Mertz.

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1: weather. Chilly temperatures are expected again overnight tonight, with overnight lows reaching into the mid to lower 30s. Many of us are likely going to see some patchy frost in the morning hours Saturday. We should see a decent amount of sunshine for the first part of the day Saturday, and then some on and off showers move in as we go through the rest of the day. Temperatures will end up in the low to mid 60s. From the WSAW News Channel 7 studio, I'm First Alert meteorologist Emily.

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You're invited to the inaugural Service Dog Salute Gala benefiting Patriot Canines of Wisconsin on Saturday, November 7th at the Wausau Elks Lodge. 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

0: Central Wisconsin
1: weather. Chilly temperatures are expected again overnight tonight, with overnight lows reaching into the mid to lower 30s. Many of us are likely going to see some patchy frost in the morning hours Saturday. We should see a decent amount of sunshine for the first part of the day Saturday, and then some on and off showers move in as we go through the rest of the day. Temperatures will end up in the low to mid 60s. From the WSAW News Channel 7 studio, I'm First Alert meteorologist Emily Nurse.

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chilly temperatures are expected again overnight tonight, with overnight lows reaching into the mid to lower 30s. Many of us are likely going to see some patchy frost in the morning hours Saturday. We should see a decent amount of sunshine for the first part of the day Saturday, and then some on and off showers move in as we go through the rest of the day. Temperatures will end up in the low to mid 60s. From the WSAW News Channel 7 studio, I'm First Alert meteorologist Emily Mertz.

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0: Red Solo Cup, you're more than just plastic. 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
0: Thank you for being my friend.

Chilly temperatures are expected again overnight tonight, with overnight lows reaching into the mid to lower 30s. Many of us are likely going to see some patchy frost in the morning hours Saturday. We should see a decent amount of sunshine for the first part of the day Saturday, and then some on and off showers move in as we go through the rest of the day. Temperatures will end up in the low to mid 60s. From the WSAW News Channel 7 studio, I'm First Alert meteorologist Emily Mays.

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I think Dave left a cupcake in there. Just trying to help. Oh, and you may want to turn off your camera. Not really having a good hair day.

Chilly temperatures are expected again overnight tonight, with overnight lows reaching into the mid to lower 30s. Many of us are likely going to see some patchy frost in the morning hours Saturday. We should see a decent amount of sunshine for the first part of the day Saturday, and then some on and off showers move in as we go through the rest of the day. Temperatures will end up in the low to mid 60s. From the WSAW News Channel 7 studio, I'm First Alert meteorologist Emily Merz.

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0: 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He dropped a new album, Faith Farm Family, a couple weeks back, and his story from 5 years ago to today has done a complete 180 in terms of his career and life in general. 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
1: Hey. 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I think Dave left a cupcake in there. Just trying to help. Oh, and you may want to turn off your camera. Not really having a good hair day.

clouds will increase as we head into our Saturday ahead of a round of some showers. Those showers arrive in the late afternoon, will be very light, very scattered, rainfall amounts only reaching a couple tenths of an inch. That rain will start to subside as we head into Saturday evening, leaving us with some sunny conditions for our Sunday. Temperatures remain seasonable through the weekend with highs both days in the low to mid 60s. From the WSAW News Channel 7 studio, I'm First Alert meteorologist Emily Murtis.

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2: Are you guys ready? Are you guys ready? One more time. Are you guys ready? Let's get this party started.

morning, folks. I'm Don Wierski. Thank you for tuning in this morning. We're going to have a lot of fun. I'll be playing those happy, snappy polkas all the way up till 10 o'clock. So thanks for listening, and let's get this party started.

0: is the most tremendous, stupendous, fictitious, erroneous polka record offer ever offered. If you act now, you can own every polka record ever made. Yes, friends, you heard me right. Every polka record ever made, anytime, any place, anywhere. How about that? Just imagine the fun you'll have when you return from shopping and you can't find your house because it's buried under 50 feet of polka records. 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Now here's Square Deal Spatula to tell you how you can get this fantastic offer in your home now.
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6: Good morning, folks. Good morning. Welcome aboard to the Saturday morning Live and Lively Polka Party. I'm Don Wierski. Thank you for tuning in. And hopefully you can spend your morning with me all the way up till 10 o'clock. 41 degrees currently in Plover this morning. And looking around the area here, let's see. Owen has 44, 41 in Junction City. 43 in Wausau, and Marshfield has 43, Cannon, 44 degrees, Sheldon, 45, 43 in Auburndale, and just to look around the area, see what's going on, and kind of overcast. The sun was out for a bit this morning. It's trying to show itself, so hopefully we'll see it the rest of the day. Yeah, that would be great. Well, I hope everybody's doing well and staying healthy and enjoying the fall weather, huh? Yeah, it's definitely here, isn't it? It sure is. Oh, we started out with a little bit of, let's see, the Newtones. Welcome, everybody, and everywhere I look, Lenny Gamoka and Chicago Push. Once upon a time in Chicago town, that was Kevin Altenberg and friends. Checks and then some did the wheelbarrow polka. Oh, the Dutchmeisters and friends did the Jenny Lind polka. So, yeah, I hope everybody's doing good. And, yeah, there's some colds and stuff going around. So, kind of protect yourself. And hopefully we'll all stay nice and healthy. So, let's get back into music. 16 minutes after the hour of 7 a.m. here on your live and lively Y106.5 polka party. Thanks for listening, guys. We're going to keep things going once on a mountain. Here's the Brass Connection, Frank Elitska. Good morning.

Gene Thomas and the orchestra, Apple Speeches and the Pumpkin Pie. Well, that's going to be my favorite song for the day. You're going to hear quite a bit of those this morning. That's my double pick for this week. And also my polkas from the blast. No, a double shot of polkas. You're going to hear some Apple Speeches. It's the season, folks. Yeah, it's the fall season. Apples, yeah, it goes along with the pumpkin pie and all that good stuff. Yeah, for sure. Hey, if you're not on Facebook, well, we got a whole bunch of people already. 14, I think, joined me already this morning on Facebook. If you're on the internet and you look us up, Friends Who Like the Y106.5 Polka Party. Friends Who Like the Y106.5 Polka Party. And we'll friend you, and yeah, you can leave messages on there or whatever. I always have a bunch of stuff that's going on in the area, so check it out. Yeah, if you're on Facebook, check us out. Check us out. Also, if you have requests, you can text us always at 715-342-9983. 715-342-9983. And, yeah, we're over in 2301 Plover Road right here in Plover, Wisconsin. Heard every Saturday morning, 7 to 10, live and lively. Myself or Benjamin. All righty. So, let's see. What do we have going up here? Army Days. Yeah, let's do a little Army Days here. That's the Trelltones right here on your Live and Lively Y106.5. Good morning.

Army Days Polka with the Trell Tone, 727 on your Live and Lively Y106.5. Shout out going all those guys at Paradise Trucking working hard today, requested by Joe over in Hewitt.

Y106.5, the old hot dog song going out for Joe this morning and all those drivers at Paradise Trucking over in, I believe, Plainfield, Wisconsin this morning. Let's see. We also have a shout-out going. The polka's playing loud and proud over in Russia at the Fuel On for Alice this morning. Here's a little Dwayne Berklaw and his Golden Aces.

Y106.5, Saturday morning live and lively polka party, brought to you by these fine sponsors. 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

Milwaukee Waltz for y'all at Whatcha Call'ems right here on your Live and Lively Y106.5. 736, and we got a song going out. Let's see, this one's going out all the way to New Franken, Wisconsin. And we're going to send this out to Peter. He wants to hear the Versatones. Talking to the wrong man. You're live and lively polka party. Good morning, folks.

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getting facials, manicured, waxed, and Botoxed, with deep spray on tans and creamy lotiony hands. 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

0: clouds will increase as we head into our Saturday ahead of a round of some showers. Those showers arrive in the late afternoon, will be very light, very scattered, rainfall amounts only reaching a couple tenths of an inch. That rain will start to subside as we head into Saturday evening, leaving us with some sunny conditions for our Sunday. Temperatures remain seasonable through the weekend with highs both days in the low to mid 60s. From the WSAW News Channel 7 studio, I'm First Alert meteorologist Emily Mers.
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0: you have it. My double pick of the week, apples, peaches, and pumpkin pie. That's the fall season for you. The first one was the Cavaliers Orchestra, and we ended up there with the Polka Sonics. And 1 minute in front of 8 o'clock this morning here. 1 hour down and two to go, of course. That was my double pick, apples, peaches, and pumpkin pie. You're going to hear a couple more of those songs later on in the show. Oh, but by golly, let's see. Overcast today, and I think we're going to see too much sunshine, but we'll see what happens there. But anyway, let's see. What else we got here? I got Danny Jerabek coming up here. The Little People Polka Band and the Charm City Sounds and Little Wally and all kinds of great stuff this morning. So keep it right here. We're here all the way up till 10 o'clock with your host, Don Wierski. Thank you for listening.
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2: 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And also brought to you this week by Rookie Sports Bar and Banquet Hall, the Pioneer's Bank, the Zinda Insurance Group, our rural mutual agents in Stevens Point, Gorski's in Mosinee, Septic Service, James Grzynski Forest Products, Truck Shop USA, Dzhevsky Farms, and Pizarski Funeral Home.
0: Straight up 8 o'clock on your live and lively polka party, and we've got a special waltz here going out. Happy birthday going out to Seal Subject from your loving husband, Mike, this morning. Happy, happy birthday. We also have, a song going out for Hubby Bill for our four-year anniversary. Our two-year wedding songs were Head Over Boots, which I am sorry I do not have this morning. 4 years with Loving Husband. And she says, Head Over Boots, in love with you, from Jean this morning over in Arpen, Wisconsin. Here's a little White Rose Waltz with the Senior Classics. Happy birthday, Seal.

Y106.5, the White Rose Waltz, and happy birthday going out to Seal Subject from your loving husband, Mike. Also, happy anniversary going out to Rick and Nancy Osowski and Jim and Becky Kowaleski. Love from your grandchildren. So happy anniversary. And let's see. What do we got here? Come on. Get the right mouse here. It helps. And it's a little slow this morning. Let's see. What else we got going on here? I know there's something else going on here. I can bring it up. Dedications and requests. I know. 4-year anniversary of our two wedding songs, Head Over Heels. That went out to hubby Bill from Gene over in Arpen. Got that one. I thought there was another one here I'm missing. Thinking of great Father Donovan Dix, who adopted me as he celebrates his first year in heaven after 86 years on earth, requested by Donovan this morning. And let's see, from Wittenberg, happy birthday going out to Alice Raflick on October 4th. From the Shulis family. Okay. That's the one I was looking for. And also, happy birthday going out to Tracy Bacon on the 8th of October from Mom and Dad. Happy birthday. And we got a happy birthday going out to Susan Feltz, celebrating her birthday. And that's requested by Mom this morning. And let's see. Happy birthday to Teresa Clemmy on Sunday the 3rd from Annette Eckendorf. This morning. Also, Facebook friends, Michelle Zemborski celebrating a birthday today. Jimmy Killian from Chicago on his birthday was yesterday. Coming to Sunday, Jim Bella celebrating his birthday. My brother-in-law, Ron Muse, this Sunday. Happy birthday, Ron. Also, Larry Gagas over in Wyoming is celebrating his birthday on Monday. Gary Bregan on Tuesday. Happy birthday, Greg and Gary. Also, Jerry Pionic on Tuesday. And Keith Strauss celebrating his birthday this coming Friday. And Annette Zaborowski on Friday. So happy birthday, all you guys. Here's a little polka with Danny Jerabek.

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3: 16 minutes after the hour of 8 a.m. on your live and lively polka party of our Saturday of October. October the 3rd. Yeah, a lot of festivities going on for Oktoberfest and things going on. We'll find out more about those later on in the show. Oh, well, let's see. We got a crest here. Happy birthday on the 1st of October going out to James Gaga Sr., 82 years young. And that's requested by Johnny and Kasha this morning. And also on the 8th of October, Susan Feltz celebrated her 45th birthday. And that's requested by Mom Pa this morning. Here's a little Don Frodel in the orchestra on your live and lively Y106.5.

Winky's Landler with the Little People Polka Band on your Live and Lively Y106.5. Here's a little Prime Drive with the Dynatones, and She Likes Kielbasa. This goes out to a 10-year anniversary going out to Kim, and this is requested by Matt over in Merrill, Wisconsin. Happy anniversary, and here's a little Dynatones, our 10-year anniversary. She

the Dinatones for you. She likes kielbasa. On your Live and Lively Y106.5. Happy birthday going out to Gary Milanowski on the 4th. And that's requested by Addison this morning. Also, we've got a happy 47th year wedding anniversary on October 6th. Going out to Chris and Lynn Leslie over in Bevent. Here's a little Honeymoon Waltz with the Royal Tones.

Railtones Orchestra, a little honeymoon waltz. All you find folks celebrating anniversaries in this month of October. Acta Liber. Here's, let's see, we've got, well, let's do this.

0: Y106.5, Saturday morning live and lively polka party, brought to you by these fine sponsors. 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myself, Don Wayerski, or Benjamin.
1: Yes, and it's 8:31 on your live and lively polka party, and a lot of stuff going on for Oktoberfest. Of course, Nakusa Pumpkin Festival, that's going on this weekend, tomorrow, and also over in Thorpe. They're having their 30th annual Pumpkin Fest that goes on today. So a lot of things going on in October, that's for sure. Let's see, we have lined up here little Wally. Here's a little sexy polka for you on your live and lively Y106.5. Thanks for listening, folks. Good happy morning.

106.5. Yeah, a little Wally there for you. A little sexy polka. Sent it out for Danny and Judy Griga this morning. Of course, Danny will be heading over with the gang. All the senior classics over to the Block 49 Meats. A grand opening in Bloomer, Wisconsin this afternoon from 2 to 6 out on the main street. Can't miss it. If you're out in that area, check the guys out. They'll be out there giving her Yakabuski. Also, Iola Fire and Ambulance having their fall festival raffle today. 3 to 7. Got all kinds of prizes going on. And the drawing will be held at the Iola Fire and Ambulance, 350 West Iola Street. And they've got food, drinks, bucket raffles, all kinds of great proceeds for new equipment. They're having a little fundraiser for the fire and ambulance crew over in Iola. So something that's going on over there. Also, tomorrow, Sunday, October 4th, Custer Polish Days they're having. And Custer Roadhouse, Bar and Grill, they're open at 11. The Polka Pack will be out there from 11 till 2 p.m. And you can feast on Polo sausage, potato dumpling, and sauerkraut. And over at Kelly's Pub and Grill, feast on Polish Wedding Buffet, chicken noodle soup, chicken, ham, meatballs, potatoes, gizzards and gravy. They're open at 11 o'clock. The Ultimate Polka Band will be out there from 2 to 5 tomorrow afternoon. And all kinds of great stuff over in Custer. So if you're over there, check them out. See what's going on. Also, tomorrow, let's see, on October 4th, the Hayes Boys Orchestra, they'll be out at Lax Ballroom in Johnsonville. And I believe that's 1 to 4:30. Yeah. And let's see. Yeah, this is a couple of things that are going on this weekend. I know there's one other dance over at River River Ballroom. And I believe, if I can find the information on that, I found something this morning on that. And the Polka Club is putting on, I know a band from Minnesota coming out there. As soon as I find it, I'll pass it along for you. We'll get into that bottom of next hour. So it's just a few things that are going on. Hey, Cavalier. Yeah, we're going to do this for Corey listening this morning. Here's the mix.

The Max Polka Band from Pulaski. Hey, Cavalier, for you on your Live and Lively Y106.5. Couple other things that are going on tomorrow, October 4th. The River Ballroom having the Twin City Sounds from 1 to 5. And that's sponsored by the Central Wisconsin Polka Club. And also, there's a Taste of Bevent brunch at St. Ladislaus Parish in Bevent. They have different appetizers, soups, entrees, desserts, and cash bar, all prepared by local chefs. And that's tomorrow from 11 a.m. to 1 p.m. in the church basement. And that's over in 17314 State Highway 153, Hatley.

fall day. Dean says wood. Love Dean and Lisa over from Eau Claire listening this morning. Thanks for listening and your request. Let's see. We also have a waltz. I'm going to do a nice waltz here for Rich Reklosky. This goes out for husband Alan Trzynski celebrating his birthday today. And that's from your loving wife, Betty, this morning. So happy birthday going out to Alan. Here's a little Zima waltz. Yeah, days are getting a little cooler, aren't they? Here's Rich Reklosky and the Keepers of Honky.

0: Clouds will increase as we head into our Saturday ahead of a round of some showers. Those showers arrive in the late afternoon, will be very light, very scattered, rainfall amounts only reaching a couple tenths of an inch. That rain will start to subside as we head into Saturday evening, leaving us with some sunny conditions for our Sunday. Temperatures remain seasonable through the weekend with highs both days in the low to mid 60s. From the WSAW News Channel 7 studio, I'm First Alert meteorologist Emily Murray.
1: 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Cavo.

Gold 6.5. Yeah, changing the style just a little bit to polish those belt buckles. Yeah, Larry Olson Band from Minnesota doing a fine job. Mamas, don't let your babies grow up to be cowboys. Oh, yeah, that's slowing things down a little bit on our polka party. This is something just a little bit different for you. This is today's best country, Y106.5, but of course on Saturday, it's today's best polkas. Oh, let's see, we got some requests here. Happy 70th birthday going out to Sherry J, October 1st, from Kyron and Mary and Susie over in Mary and Stevens Point. Thank you for your request here. Come on, Mouse, do your thing here. yeah, Julie Zerowski, yeah, we did get your request for your birthday from Annette today. Yeah, we got that one. Let's see, going down the line here, we've got happy wedding anniversary to son and daughter-in-law, Joe and Sherry Smith of Shantytown, who celebrated their anniversary on September 13th from Diane. It's a little goes way back a little bit. Also, from Laura in Medford, a happy first birthday going out to grandson Charlie. Love you from the Potacek and Theme families this morning. And let's see what else we got going on here. Happy birthday polka to Betty Trebatusky on the 4th. A happy birthday. And let's see what else we have here. Happy birthday wishes to Kathy Wojcik on the 1st from Kimberly this morning. And also happy birthday October 5th to Busha Becky, love Ava and Ace this morning. So all your birthday requests. We've got a band here from Pulaski, Wisconsin that recorded a live recording over at Pulaski Polka Days, the New Generations Polka Band. Here's One Promise Too Late on your Life and Lively Y106.5.

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Yeah, that's where my money goes. 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

0: Stevens Point Waltz with the Old Time Brass on your Live and Lively Y106.5. Let's see. We got some requests here on Facebook. Play a tune for Ellen Trzynski, birthday today. Also, happy 55th wedding anniversary to Dick and Dorothy Britsky celebrating. And that's requested by Bernie Rozak this morning. Also, we'll send out birthday wishes to Sue Feltz and the 2-week wedding anniversary of Russell and Janelle Anklem. Request by Ken and Barb Dunai this morning. Also, get well wishes going out to Jane Herzog and just recuperating from surgery and listen to the polkas. Thank you for listening, and hope you get better real soon. Also, wish a happy birthday to Jerry and Sally Bukowski, which is tomorrow, October 4th, by Evans and Pat Benz this morning. Thank you for your request. Also, good morning to JoJo Malinowski listening in Chicago. And let's see, also Susan Ragacheski listening in Milwaukee. So, yeah, if you're on the internet, check us out. We are streaming live during the polka party. So thanks for listening, guys. As always, 5 minutes after the hour of 9 a.m., and we're going to do a little chimney sweep polka. I believe this is Music Magic Band. Or let's change that. Let's do a little concertina music here from Art Altenberg over in Milwaukee, Wisconsin. Art's concertina bar. Here's a little Zelena Travetska on your Live and Lively Y106.5. 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

0: 106.5. Yeah, that was the top of the world with the Polka Pack Orchestra. All righty. Let's see. 11 minutes after the hour of 9 a.m. Let's do a double shot of polkas.
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0: 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There you have the apples, peaches, pumpkin pie, Eddie Blazoncik, and Senior Classics doing a double shot of polkas this morning on your live and lively polka party.
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5: Happy birthday!
0: Well, we've got some birthdays going on here. Nice to hear from Chris Subcheck this morning, one of our great sponsors here on our polka party, a Polish pumper. He wants to wish Mom Seal a very happy birthday from your loving son, Chris, this morning. Also, happy birthday going out to Steve Kalyashewski, which was yesterday, from David and Melody. Also, we have 57th wedding anniversary to Connie and Mary Graholski and Bob and Barb. And let's see, that's requested by, I don't have, who's that requested by? Also, happy birthday to daughter Robin on September 30, Sharon Rick Major and Ellie. And that's from Sharon Schultz this morning. So we'll get a couple songs here for you. We got Eddie Blazoncik with the happy birthday song, and then we got the Kiss Polka with Harold Schultz and Leon Olson, Just Loving You, winding things down here on our live and lively Y106.5 Polka Party. Good morning, and always thanks, folks, for listening.

a couple birthdays to pass along. A happy birthday to Jean. That's from Virginia over in Arpen, Wisconsin. And also happy birthday to best daughter, Jean Reamer from Mom. And requested by Joyce also in Partyville, Wisconsin.

Bottom of the hour here, 9:30 on your live and lively Y106.5. Let's get our polka happenings. We just had the Eddie Blazancik with Happy Birthday Waltz, all folks celebrating birthdays in October. The Kiss Polka with Harold Schultz, and that was Leon Olsen with Just Loving You. All right. Oh, let's go. Tomorrow, River River Ballroom, the Central Wisconsin Polka Club, having a Twin City Sounds 1 to 5 tomorrow over at River River Ballroom. Oh, let's see. If you're out in the western part of the state today, over up in Bloomer, Bloomer, Wisconsin, just north of Chippewa Falls. They've got a Block 49 Meats having a grand opening right on Main Street. They've got all kinds of drinks and activities going on. The Senior Classics will be entertaining out there 1:30 to 5:30 today, 1:30 to 5:30. Grand opening in Bloomer, Wisconsin. And mark your calendars next week, St. Mary's, 18th, I'm sorry, a couple weeks on the 18th, St. Mary's Czestochowa Dance at the Quonset Hall in Thorpe, 1 to 5. And get your costumes ready. Halloween dance over at Rookies Sunday the 25th over in Stevens Point from 1 to 5. St. Ladislaus Parish having a Taste of Bevent brunch. Sample delicious foods prepared by local chefs, appetizer soups, entrees, desserts, and a cash bar. And that goes on tomorrow from 11 a.m. to 1 p.m. in the church basement. They have basket raffles, door prizes, and tomorrow will be $18 at the door. And get any more information at St. Ladislaus Parish in Bevent over on Facebook. Iola Fire Ambulance having their fall festival raffle that goes on today from 3 to 7. All kinds of great prizes over there. And the drawing will be at 6 o'clock, 6 o'clock today. At the Iola Ambulance, 350 West Iola Street. Iola food, drinks, bucket raffles, all kinds of great stuff. Proceeds towards new equipment for the fire and ambulance department. And tomorrow, October 4th, there's a Custer Polish Day over in Custer, Wisconsin. Custer Roadhouse Bar and Grill has Polka Pack from 11 to 2. You can feast on Polish sausage and potato dumplings and sauerkraut. And also Kelly's Pub and Grill, they're having the Ultimate Polka Band from 2 to 5 p.m. And you can feast on Wedding Buffet, chicken noodle soup, ham, chicken, meatballs, potatoes, gizzards, all kinds of great stuff. And they're also at the Hometown starting at 11 o'clock. They're hosting basket raffles all day with drawings at 5:30. And you can feast on Polish chop suey and try chicken head cheese. So, things that are going on this weekend. And let's see. Now, pierogies and polka. Sunday, October 11th with Tom Mygel, 12 to 2 p.m. at Timekeepers Distillery in Wausau, Wisconsin. Also, Polka Pack, Sunday, October 11th. They have a Packer tailgate party. And that's at Fast Lane Bar and Grill in Wisconsin Rapids from noon till 3 p.m. Also, St. Paul's having a full fall soup dinner, dine-in or carry-out. St. Paul's is located 1225 Main Street in Junction City on October the 10th. Homemade soup, dinner rolls, garlic bread, and cookies. You can dine in from 4 to 6 p.m. They have cheesy potato, taco soup, vegetable, beef, barley, chicken dumpling, and stuffed green pepper. 19th Annual Fall Polka Fest, Sunday, October 11th, starts at noon till 5 p.m. at the Country Air Bar and Grill, Bar and Banquet Hall. And that's located on County Highway Road P in Stratford, Wisconsin, PN97. 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Rookies, great music dancing ahead for Rookies in Stevens Point, having their fall schedule here and winter schedule. October 11th, be Live It Up. On the 18th, they have bingo at Rookies, something different, a little public welcome. Of course, the big Halloween dance on October 25th with the Senior Classics. November 1st, be at New Polish Sounds. November 8th, Twin City Sounds. November 15th, Polka Excess, 22nd, of course, that's buck hunting, and Don will be out buck hunting. And on November 29th, Diversico.
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And you can dine in or purchase your with your dance ticket. 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Polish food, dancing, and fun. And that's at the historic Quonset Hall, Gorman Avenue in Thorpe, Wisconsin, sponsored by St. Mary's Czestochowa with the Senior Classics. And let's see, going down the list here, just a few more. Tomorrow, the Hayes Boys on Sunday, they'll be over at Willow Falls Lax Ballroom, Johnsonville, Wisconsin, 1 to 4:30. Also on October 10th, there's a free dance, Bob's 90th birthday, Carol and the Keynotes, duo over at the Jolly Mixers Club, Memories 250, County Road I, in Clintonville, Central Wisconsin Poker Club, of course, having their big doing tomorrow with Twin City Sounds over at River Ballroom and Marathon from 1 to 5. Let's see. Also, mark your calendars. November 14th, Senior Classics will be at the Veterans Dance for the Wisconsin Polka Club, 12:30 to 4:30 at the Wausau Labor Temple. And Hauser Hot Shots will be over at River Ascension Marathon on December 31st, 1 to 5. Also, Sunday, October 18th, Mark Jerkovic Band Halloween dress-up dance at the Rendezvous in Luxembourg. County Road I, and in Luxembourg, Wisconsin, 1 to 5. Let's see, also October 18th, Hudesford Community Hall, having their October 17th with the Zwiffle Brothers, and their dances from 1 to 4:30. Just a few things that are happening. That's the Wisconsin Polka Club. Thanks for sending over your schedule and all your dances. And that brings us up to what's all going on. Oh, I know one more here. Dance November 14th at the Dorchester Memorial Hall with the Music Connection from 1 to 4. All right. That brings us up. What's happening in our polka happenings? Back in the music. Here we go. The news. Change your ways. Right here on your live and lively Y106.5. Thanks for listening, folks, and good morning.

0: It's the Saturday Morning Poker Party. 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

0: clouds will increase as we head into our Saturday ahead of a round of some showers. Those showers arrive in the late afternoon, will be very light, very scattered, rainfall amounts only reaching a couple tenths of an inch. That rain will start to subside as we head into Saturday evening, leaving us with some sunny conditions for our Sunday. Temperatures remain seasonable through the weekend with highs both days in the low to mid 60s. From the WSAW News Channel 7 studio, I'm First Alert meteorologist Emily Mertens.
1: Currently 51 degrees right here in Plover, Wisconsin, and we got a song going out by Art Altenberg. Goes out to the Gardeners listening this morning. Good morning.

Y106.5, Lenny Zielinski and the D Street Band, a little ballroom polka. I'll send that out especially for Russell and Janelle Anklum, celebrating their one-week anniversary of beloved marriage together. There we go. Here's Polka Time in the City with Tony Blazacek, New Phase. On your live and lively Y106.5. Have some more coffee.

Y106.5. Just a couple messages to pass along here. The Packer party next Sunday over at the Fast Lane Bar in Wisconsin Rapids has been canceled. It has been canceled. They switched the game time, so it's not going to work. So Polka Pack will not be at the Fast Lane as announced. A very let's see. We also have Oktoberfest. If I can bring this up. Oktoberfest Sunday, October 3rd, 12 till 8 p.m. Rio Lobo LLC in Wyawega, Wisconsin. Oh, I didn't want to open that. I'm celebrating Grape Harvest Oktoberfest. And Next Generation Polka Band will be playing on the patio from 4 to 7. 4 to 7, October beer. Potato wine, pumpkin wine, and Oktoberfest pizza with all the added menu. All right, so a couple of last requests here to pass along. Thanks for all the requests and dedications today. And, yeah, until next week, we'll do it again, right? All right, so let's wind things up here. A few minutes to go here, so hang in there.

0: Well, another Saturday morning polka party has come to an end. Thanks for listening. I hope you enjoyed all the polka music I played for the last 3 hours. Thank you for your dedications and requests. I'd like to thank our sponsors. 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Until next Saturday morning, 7 to 10, I'm Don Wayerski. Have yourself a wonderful weekend. Until then, take care. God bless. Thanks for listening. Right here on Y106.5, your live and lively polka party.
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Morgan Wallen on today's Best Country, Y106.5. Good morning. Happy Saturday. It's October. It's Kim Carr hanging out with you. Had to throw this one in because, of course, we're all cheering for our Brew Crew. They play today, 7:30 tonight. It is October baseball. It's Eric Church on Y106.5. I love

Country music sings about hunting, fishing, and beer. It's like it was made for central Wisconsin. Y 106.5.

0: Hudson Westbrook on today's Best Country, Y106.5. Well, I have a feeling that we could all get behind this because this is some good breakfast advice. According to House of Wellness magazine, they are recommending that people eat chocolate for breakfast because, well, it's good for your skin. And honestly, I didn't even need to hear the rest of that. You had me at we can eat chocolate for breakfast. Apparently, the cocoa contains some supplements in there and minerals and nutrients that can support healthy circulation. It also helps protect your skin from environmental stressors. And it also has minerals like magnesium and iron in there, which, you know, are good for our overall health. So basically, all those years of eating chocolate and feeling a little guilty about it, we don't need to feel guilty about it. Maybe we're just taking care of our skin this whole time and we just didn't even know it. So I'm not saying, you know, replace breakfast with a giant chocolate bar. But hey, if you want to have maybe, you know, a little couple Hershey Kisses here and there, or maybe a chocolate donut or something with your morning coffee, it's now part of your skin routine as well. And I am 100% here for it. So a wellness trend I think we can all get excited about. Got Dasha on the way, also Post Malone and some Thomas Rhett on
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0: Tim McGraw on today's Best Country, Y106.5. Well, it is going on today yet, the Adams County Power Sports and RV Show going on at the Adams County Fairgrounds. 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

0: But only you, Red, will do for this fella, cause you are the Abbott into my Costello, and you are the fruit to my loom. Red Solo Cup, you're more than just plastic. You're more than amazing, you're more than fantastic. And believe me that I'm not the least bit sarcastic when I look at you and say, Red Solo Cup, you're not just a cup.
1: No.
0: You're my friend.
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0: Thank you for being my friend.

Clouds will increase as we head into our Saturday ahead of a round of some showers. Those showers arrive in the late afternoon, will be very light, very scattered. Rainfall amounts only reaching a couple tenths of an inch. That rain will start to subside as we head into Saturday evening, leaving us with some sunny conditions for our Sunday. Temperatures remain seasonable through the weekend with highs both days in the low to mid 60s. From the WSAW News Channel 7 studio, I'm First Alert meteorologist Emily Murray.

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0: on today's Best Country, Wabata 6.5. Kim Carr hanging out with you this morning. Got some Jason Aldean on the way. Throw in some Alan Jackson. And I read something that made me laugh. And I'll tell you all about it. Because if I would have known this then, I probably wouldn't have done it. It's Morgan Wallen.
1: Rumors going all over town. Can't keep my name out the mouth these days. Yeah, they say.

0: on today's Best Country Y106.5. So I just read something that made me laugh because apparently, according to interior designers, I have made some very questionable choices in my bedroom colors. Okay. They say you should never paint your bedroom bright red or bright orange because your bedroom is supposed to be a calm, relaxing place. Somewhere that helps you unwind, you know, at the night, eases you into your next day in the morning. Well, no one really told me that in my mid-20s here because my bedroom walls, I decided one day I was going to paint what I called was Target Red and Tennessee Volunteers Orange. Literally, I had two walls red, two walls orange. And those were like my favorite colors at the time. I was like, you know what? I don't know why I ever thought I would do it, but I was just like, oh, yeah, it's good. So now as I'm reading that red and orange are considered really energizing colors. Red is associated with things like stop signs, warning lights. Orange is basically like, just go. So I guess I accidentally turned my bedroom into a place that's designed to make me wake up ready to run a marathon instead of hitting that snooze three times. Did it actually work? Absolutely not. It did not. Designers say blues, softer, warmer colors are much better for a bedroom because they create more of a peaceful feeling instead of having those big, loud colors where it does not help you. So the real lesson here is sometimes you just have to maybe ignore the designers and paint your walls whatever makes you happy. Because at that point in time, it really made me happy in life to have orange and red walls. So would I do it again? Probably not. Scott McCurry on the way. Also, Dylan Marlowe on Y106.5. Today's Best
1: 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He dropped a new album, Faith Farm Family, a couple weeks back. And his story from 5 years ago to today has done a complete 180 in terms of his career and life in general. Going to be a great time with Drew Baldridge on the show this weekend. B-Dub Radio Saturday night. 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

Joe Nichols on today's Best Country Y106.5. I just had Danit text in from Wausau. She, too, also painted her bedroom walls red at one point in her life. So thank you, Danit, for also being on the same wavelength as me and thinking red was a cool color to have in your bedroom. Yeah, it's John Party.

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1: 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All the details are right there for you. Got some Kenny Chesney on the way. Also Tucker Wetmore on Y106.5. We love country
2: 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I think Dave left a cupcake in there, just trying to help. 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

clouds will increase as we head into our Saturday ahead of a round of some showers. Those showers arrive in the late afternoon, will be very light, very scattered, rainfall amounts only reaching a couple tenths of an inch. That rain will start to subside as we head into Saturday evening, leaving us with some sunny conditions for our Sunday. Temperatures remain seasonable through the weekend with highs both days in the low to mid 60s. From the WSAW News Channel 7 studio, I'm First Alert meteorologist Emily Mertz.

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It's Kim Carr hanging out with you this afternoon. It's the weekend. Hopefully you're having some fun, relaxing. If you're looking for something to do today, tomorrow, I've got just the thing for you. All those details on the way. But first, it's Lauren Elena and Chase Matthews on 106.5.

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0: That is Flatland Calvary on today's Best Country, 106.5. Well, do not miss it. It is going on today and tomorrow, the Nakusa Giant Pumpkin Fest at Riverside Park. Yes, you can go out there, enjoy carnival rides. Of course, they've got games, huge craft show. They've got the antique tractor and small engine show as well. Today, they have the giant pumpkin fruit and vegetable way off. They've got kids activities. And of course, they've got the giant pumpkin drop at 5 o'clock tonight. And then tomorrow, they've got the car, truck, and motorcycle show and shine. They've got the balloon lady out there. And of course, another giant pumpkin drop tomorrow at 4. So if you want to check out the full lineup of all the events going on at the Nakusa Giant Pumpkin Fest, head over to Y106.5.com. Got that right there for you. Got some Taylor on the way. Also, Lainey Wilson on Y106.5.
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2: Some people would call him a loser. He ran for state office. He was beaten. He started a business. He failed. He ran for Congress. He lost. He was nominated for vice president. He lost again. But he knew only those who never try are the real losers. And Abraham Lincoln was no loser. Persistence. Pass it on. 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

on today's Best Country 106.5. Hugh Carr hanging out with you this afternoon. Sarah Evans on the way. Plus, being late. When is it okay? And when does it start to get to that, like, rude point? We'll talk about it coming up here in minutes. But first, Still and Scott on 106.5.

0: 10:30 when really he meant we didn't have to leave till 11, but he knew it would take me longer to get that. So if you are late too, I understand. I get it. Especially when you have kids too. It's just kind of like you kind of get a little later sometimes with the younger kids. But either way, just make it a common courtesy. More than 5 minutes late, text them. Text them a real reason. Or you know what? Maybe set your alarm 5 minutes early. Just saying. Zach Top on the way. Also Cody Johnson on Y106.5.
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clouds will increase as we head into our Saturday ahead of a round of some showers. Those showers arrive in the late afternoon, will be very light, very scattered, rainfall amounts only reaching a couple tenths of an inch. That rain will start to subside as we head into Saturday evening, leaving us with some sunny conditions for our Sunday. Temperatures remain seasonable through the weekend with highs both days in the low to mid 60s. From the WSAW News Channel 7 studio, I'm First Alert meteorologist Emily Mers.

mapped out, it'll sit right here on this land. 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

today's Best Country, Wabbit at 6.5. Kim Carr hanging out with you. Got some Russell Dickerson on the way. Plus, there's a company looking for, well, a pretty cool employee to do this. I'll tell you what it is coming up in a minute. But first, it's Sam Hunt. So-

0: Get today's best country anywhere in the world in just two steps. 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

0: Dickerson on today's Best Country, Y106.5. There is a company looking for someone to go to Las Vegas and eat buffets. Get this, you're going to get paid $5,000. Seriously, casino.org is looking for one person to visit and rate Vegas buffets this holiday Halloween season. And these buffets are supposed to be like kind of haunted, I guess. So your job is to judge the food, the portions, desserts, prices, and atmosphere to help pick the best buffet. So basically, you're getting paid to eat your way through Vegas and decide which buffet is the spookiest. And then, you know, you throw in a round trip travel, a weekend stay. I don't know what the qualifications are, but I feel like this is a pretty fun, like, I don't know, a couple weekend job, week job just to do. Like, you want me to eat buffet food, give my opinion, and you're going to pay me $5,000. Who am I to say no to that? Right? I mean, that sounds like fun. I got Jason Aldean on the way. Also, go Wetzel on Y106.5.
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Clouds will increase as we head into our Saturday ahead of a round of some showers. Those showers arrive in the late afternoon, will be very light, very scattered, rainfall amounts only reaching a couple tenths of an inch. That rain will start to subside as we head into Saturday evening, leaving us with some sunny conditions for our Sunday. Temperatures remain seasonable through the weekend with highs both days in the low to mid 60s. From the WSAW News Channel 7 studio, I'm First Alert meteorologist Emily Murphy.

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0: That's Graylin James and his debut hit, Water at a Wedding. In today's Best Country, it's Y106.5. Hey there. How you doing? Happy Saturday. Joe Malone on the radio. Central Wisconsin Saturday afternoon. Let's get into it. Dan and Shay's latest from the album Young. It's Say So on Y106.5.
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0: That's Tyler Hubbard in Land in today's Best Country. It's Y106.5. A lot of people want to know what Tyler Hubbard and Brian Kelly have up their sleeve for 2027. And right now, all that we know for certain is that there are 12 festival dates that they are going to be a part of for the Anything Goes Again festival tour. Now, four of those have been announced so far. X-Roads 41 in Wisconsin is one of them. That's going to happen in August, I do believe. And they have signed on for Country Thunder in Arizona. Now, Country Thunder Wisconsin has not announced their dates yet, and there are five more yet to be announced for the festival tour for Anything Goes for Florida Georgia Line. So just maybe we will get two of those festival dates in Wisconsin. You never know. We'll have to wait and find out what the announcements are when they do make the announcements. And if they are Wisconsin dates, we definitely will pass those on to you. So keep it locked in. Megan Maroney on the way. Luke Bryan coming up, as well as Ella Langley and Max McNown. Better Be For You. Brown Eyes next.
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live, Jump Alone on the radio. How about some fresh new country for you? Bradley Gilbert back in a big way. He's got a brand new hit, and this one's climbed up the charts, doing real well. It's called Good Damn. It's on Y 106.5. You always said you hate

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tomorrow. 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And then tomorrow, the car, truck, and motorcycle show and shine happens. 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Low Cash, Lainey Wilson coming up, Luke Combs in there as well, and Zach John King. Get to drink it next.

clouds will increase as we head into our Saturday ahead of a round of some showers. Those showers arrive in the late afternoon, will be very light, very scattered, rainfall amounts only reaching a couple tenths of an inch. That rain will start to subside as we head into Saturday evening, leaving us with some sunny conditions for our Sunday. Temperatures remain seasonable through the weekend with highs both days in the low to mid 60s. From the WSAW News Channel 7 studio, I'm First Alert meteorologist Emily Murray.

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Wilson and John Mayer coming together for Phone Keys Wallet in today's Best Country. It's Y106.5. That's a collaboration that happened completely organically. It was not planned at all. According to Lainey, who talked about this recently in an interview, she said she just happened to see John Mayer at the right place at the right time. She was recording at some studios in Hollywood, and they were putting a song together, and John happened to be there in the studio. And Lainey says, we took the cell phone over where he was at, and we were like, hey, John, you got to listen to this. And he listened, and she said, I was like, do you want to play on it? And he said, yeah, let's do it right now. And he went and grabbed his guitars and got right to it, and everything just happened that quick. And she says she feels like that's how those kind of special magical moments happen, the ones that really aren't planned. They just happen. So she says he's a cool person, and he's just as kind, and he is talented, and he's become a dear friend of hers. So, yeah, that's pretty awesome. Love that when that kind of just happenstance that just comes together. It was meant to be. The stars were aligned and everything. Yeah. So cool. And I love that song, too. Chris Stapleton coming up. Also, music on the way from Jelly Roll. And how about Jordan Davis? Turn

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6.5 Trouble Alone here, and Jason Aldean's got himself a new toy thanks to Chase Matthew. He picked it up on Facebook. Chase Matthew is the opener for Jason Aldean, and he wanted to get something really cool for him. He got him a really cool car. Check it out.

And breezy on Sunday, the high 64. A first alert, there might be some patchy frost on Monday morning as temperatures slip back into the upper 30s. But plenty of sunshine Monday, the high 60. Milder Tuesday, sunshine on the few clouds, high 68. Partly cloudy on Wednesday, 67 for a high. 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

That's John Party in today's Best Country. It's Y106.5. If you haven't seen his new touring companion, Scout, cutest little puppy you've ever seen, check it out. Y106.5, what we're talking about section. Here's new music from Luke Combs. It's called Rethink.

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0: That's new music from Tucker Wetmore on today's Best Country. It's Y106.5. That's called Who Told You That? Joe Malone here, and a fun event coming up on the 23rd. You're invited to join us at the Rothschild Pavilion for Booze and Booze from 6 until 9. It's a fun Halloween night with dinner, hors d'oeuvres, giveaways, unlimited samples of craft boozy beverages, as well as a spooky DJ. And if you come in your best costume, you could win some prizes for the costume contest. Tickets, $35 in advance, $40 at the door, and it's presented by Ho-Chunk Gaming Wittenberg and Wausau Events, and it is a 21 and older event. 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Speaking of booze, I've got Shaboozy, his new one, Cowgirl, on the way, plus Jason Aldean coming up and Morgan Wallen. I'm the problem. Next.
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Bentley Zimmerman, that's Holy Smokes in today's best country. It's Y106.5, Joe Malone in Central Wisconsin, Saturday, rolling right along. Tonight, B-Dub Radio, 7 to midnight, and Drew Baldridge joining him in the studio, so stick around for that. New Shaboozy now.

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Mostly cloudy with scattered showers this evening, then some clouds overnight, below 48. A good deal of sunshine, breezy on Sunday, the high 64. A first alert, there might be some patchy frost on Monday morning as temperatures slip back into the upper 30s. But plenty of sunshine Monday, the high 60. Milder Tuesday, sunshine on the few clouds, high 68. Partly cloudy on Wednesday, 67 for a high. 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

music sings about hunting, fishing, and beer. It's like it was made for Central Wisconsin. Y 106.5.

Nate Smith, that's World on Fire in today's Best Country. It's Y106.5. Thanks for letting us be a part of your weekend. Hope you're having an absolutely wonderful weekend. Hope your Saturday is going great. And here's to the rest of the weekend. Absolutely awesome. It's Dan and Shay now. This is

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0: That's brand new from Corey Kent. That's called Empty Words. It's today's best country. It's Y106.5. Hey, this is going to be a very fun event coming up November 7th at the Wausau Elks Lodge. It's the Service Dog Salute Gala benefiting the Patriot Canines of Wisconsin. You can step onto the red carpet. 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I've got more of today's best country on the way. 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

0: It's Darius. Today's Fast Country, it's Y106.5. In a recent interview, he was talking about his Hootie and the Blowfish days, and he said that their first 15 gigs, they were paid entirely in beer. It's not a bad gig. Here's Megan Maroney on Y106.5.
1: Hey.

0: That's Eric Church in Hands of Time in today's Best Country. It's Y106.5. He's hitting the road next summer with Kenny Chesney for the original Vibe Room Tour. And all this past week, Kenny Chesney was the guest host on Backstage Country, which airs every weeknight 7 to 11 on Y106.5. And Kenny said of Eric joining him on the road, he can't believe that he's doing it, honestly. The two of them first toured in 2013 and then again in 2015. And Kenny says he's a little surprised that Eric agreed to come along. Quote, "So it's been a minute since we've seen Eric," Kenny said. "And since then, he's built his own life and built this wonderful, beautiful audience. And the only way I can wrap my brain around him being out there on the road with us next summer is that he just wants to do it and that he knows he's going to have fun." He says, "I can't believe he's doing it. At the end of the day, he truly doesn't have to." And he says, "I don't think he would do it for anybody else." He says, "I know he wouldn't." So, yeah, it's going to be awesome. They'll be in Milwaukee in July. You want to get tickets, details for the show, we got the link at Y106.5.com. And Ella Langley on the way, plus music coming up from Zach Top. I've got Lainey worked in there and Morgan Wallen next.
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0: Ashley Cook, that's new music called Baby Blues. It's today's best country. It's Y106.5. Joe Malone here. And Monday, we're back at it and getting people qualified for Why Buys. You fly. You just got to listen for the cue to call. We do it three times every weekday. 7:40 in the morning, 12:40 in the afternoon, and 3:40 in the afternoon. 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Pull a name at random and read that off another way that you can get qualified. So back at it, like I said, on Monday. Good luck this week. We're giving away coming up on the 16th. So you still got a little bit of time to get qualified for Why Buys, You Fly with Apple Vacations, Rio Resorts, and Y106.5. George Burge on the way. Plus, Lauren Elena coming up. Corey Kent in there with Co Wetzel. And Riley Green, Change My Mind, next.
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Joe Malone here, and some fresh new country for you. One of my new favorite songs on the radio. This is called What Took You So Long? 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

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It's Y106.5. Thanks for hanging out with me and let me be a part of your weekend. I'm heading out. I'll talk to you again on Monday starting at 10 o'clock after the Y106.5.

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